mundane, a masterpiece. Oh my, my love. I take one look at you, you're taking me out of the ordinary. I want you laying me down to a dead and buried on the edge of your.

The two to the three to the four. When it's last call and they kick us out the door. It's getting kind of late, but the ladies want some more. Oh, my good Lord. Tell them Jason.

mundane, a masterpiece. Oh my, my, oh my, my love. I take a look at you, you're taking me out of the ordinary. Oh, would you lay me down to a dead and buried on the edge of the